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6: And traffic right now, westbound on I-40 as you approach Carlisle, you've got slow-moving traffic. That's going to last until Coors. Also, eastbound 40 near the interchange, traffic moving a bit slow there. Both directions of I-25, the closer you get to that construction zone, the more slowdowns you're going to see going through that area. You've got congestion westbound Alameda near 2nd Street, headed west on Paseo between I-25 and the river. Traffic continues to move slow. And headed west on Montaño near Coors, you've got some backups as you make your way through there.
7: 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Call the Traffic Tracker hotline at 505-767-9167. 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
7: Well, traffic right now with rain falling over much of the city, you're still seeing quite a bit of slowdowns westbound on I-40 between the interchange and Coors. Also, I-25, both directions near that construction zone, you're going to see slow-moving traffic. You've got congestion continuing westbound Alameda as you approach 2nd Street. Also, westbound on Paseo between Jefferson and the river, traffic continues to move slow there.
8: See an accident? Call the Traffic Tracker hotline at 505-767-9167. I'm Michael Carlisle from the 96.3 News Radio KK.
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6: Good morning. It's an impact weather day with thunderstorms, rain, wind, and potential flooding. 73 the high in Santa Fe with a low of 52 tonight. 78 the high in Albuquerque with a low of 57 degrees. We'll have more on your extended forecast on KOAT.com.
7: Well, traffic right now with rain falling over much of the city. You're still seeing quite a bit of slowdowns westbound on I-40 between the interchange and Coors. Also, I-25 both directions near that construction zone. You're going to see slow-moving traffic. You've got congestion continuing westbound Alameda as you approach 2nd Street. Also westbound on Paseo between Jefferson and the river, traffic continues to move slow there.
8: See an accident? Call the Traffic Tracker hotline at 505-767-9167. I'm Michael Carlisle from the 96.3 News Radio KKO Traffic Center.
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0: It's Loudwire Nights. That is AC/DC. Before that, the latest from Foo Fighters, Window, off of their album, Your Favorite Toy. My name is Chuck, hanging with you until the clock strikes midnight. And for the next couple of hours, man, I will not be alone. Coming up after this break, Caleb Shomo of Beartooth. He is on the show. He's next.
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32: Well, hanging with us tonight is the founding frontman of, I think, one of the most celebrated rock bands of the last decade plus, Caleb Shomo of Beartooth. Man, thank you so much for being here.
33: Well, thank you so much for having me. Honored.
32: You know, you started this band, what, 14 years ago? Something like that?
33: Yeah, something like that. 14, 15, something. And, man, crazy.
32: Yeah. It's great. Well, yeah, it's crazy. And here we are. You know, you've released the sixth studio album for Beartooth, Pure Ecstasy. How are you feeling with this album done and out in the world?
33: Oh, I just feel relief, you know. I have never been more stressed out in that interim period. I mean, I really think it's like the worst period of being in a band, when you have a record done and you've been sitting on it for however long and you're just waiting for it to come out. Yeah, it was pretty brutal. But honestly, now that it's out, I just feel like a big weight has been lifted. I just feel very at peace. We have so much touring coming up. I've just been really sinking my teeth into, you know, rehearsal and practice and just working on my voice and working on my, you know, show. And yeah, all good things, all very good things.
32: Which, I mean, that's it, right? Like that stress, that anticipation, that just come on, let's get it out. But to be on the other side and be like, no, it's like what I'm working on now, what I'm doing, what I'm prepping for, it's all good things. Like, I mean, that's it, man.
33: Yeah, it really does feel beautiful. I'm so excited to just be back on a record cycle. I mean, it's been a while. Like, yeah. I think this is probably the longest we've ever taken between albums, between The Surface and this one. And yeah, it's go time. It is absolutely go time.
32: I love that, man. I love hearing it. Well, you know, when I said, you know, you started this 14, 15 years ago, you know, the first word you said was, it's crazy. When you started this in your basement, I mean, were you thinking about like 10 years down the road, 15 years down the road, six albums down the road? Like, was that going through your head?
33: Not at all. I mean, absolutely not. You know, I wasn't even thinking months down the road. I mean, when I started it, I didn't even think we were going to get signed. I didn't think it was going to be anything serious. I mean, the truth is, at the period when I started it, I thought I was going to get off the road forever. You know, I had been in a band called Attack Attack for, what, 4 or 5 years. And we had a whole run. We had a whole rise and fall and touring and all that stuff. And I was 19 years old and I was like, I've done my time on the road. I'm going to be a producer full time and I'm going to stop doing this. And then sure enough, here I am, you know, 1 week out from flying to Europe to do a massive world tour. So yeah, I'd say the plans may have changed a little bit, or at least my understanding of what this thing was going to be, but I wouldn't change it for the world. I'm very I really do feel so blessed to be able to do this for a living. It's my favorite thing in the world, you know, making songs and then being able to go work on my chops as an entertainer and, you know, share these moments with a club full of people or an arena full of people or a festival or a bar or whatever it is. Yeah, wouldn't trade it for anything.
32: Caleb Shomo, man, thank you so much for being here. We're just getting started, but already thank you for, thank you for this conversation. I can tell it's going to be an important one tonight, man. More with Caleb Shomo of Beartooth coming up right now. It's the latest from Greta Van Fleet. This is called Tear It Down. 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

1233 CG Sandia, KTBL AM Los Ranchos de Albuquerque. 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

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Right now, it is the latest from A Perfect Circle. 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

0: Van Halen. It's Loudwire Nights. My name is Chuck. Thank you so much for letting me hang with you on this Tuesday night. And I'm still not alone. Yeah, the last couple of hours, we've been joined by a very special guest, and he is still here. So we're going to keep chatting with him coming up after this break. I'm talking about Caleb Shomo, frontman, mastermind, call him whatever you want, of Beartooth. 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
13: I know so many people, their wives have gone into their porn, or they've watched porn together,
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13: I like it. You know, like I set up lighting at my house. I set up this, like, you know, get my scary music playing. And, you know, my wife and I will dress up and hand out full-size candy bars.
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12: How do you even explain common sense to somebody that doesn't have common sense? 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
14: That's just how John is.
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0: Huge thank you to Caleb Shomo of Beartooth for hanging with us. And especially, man, just a thank you for being so open and honest and transparent about, you know, everything you've been going through, about the creation of this new album, Pure Ecstasy, about everything, man. And, you know, just about, like, the process of this album, of working with other people that all led to its release, as you learned, you know, more than ever that the importance, the necessity of that community. Like, I just think about people picking up this record who may be feeling similar things, like, I'm alone or I don't have anybody. And, you know, hopefully that can change, but at the core, they've got this album and you've created this thing that, as you said, you know, you had to get over the fact that this isn't just for you, that this is for so many other people. And that, you know, as you know, extends even beyond the album and the live show. And I remember the first time I saw you guys, it was on a small, like a radio festival type of lineup. And, just that energy and that intensity of the live performance, just all of a sudden this whole new connection. And I know everybody, you know, who sees Beartooth, they understand that. And so it just sort of continues that, right? That community, that connection. And that's the thing I love about live music, and especially a live rock show, is, you know, I'm there, I might be there with a buddy, but there's, you know, maybe 10,000 other people who I've never met before. And yet we're all vibing to the same thing. We're all connecting to the same thing. And, it's a beautiful thing, man.
19: It is beautiful. It's so beautiful. And, you know, I think back to being a kid, you know, I think back to going to see my favorite bands and going to shows and, like, just remembering how powerful those were. And whether I understood the music or not, whether I understood the lyrics or not, you always understand the energy. And that's something I'm very proud of our band for, is I feel like if we do anything well live, it's translating this feeling of freedom and this feeling of, like, for this, you know, hour to hour and a half, you're just here to feel whatever you want to feel, to not feel whatever you don't want to feel, to let go of whatever you want to let go of. Like, the world is enough. You know what I mean? We're here to provide you with a place to just enjoy.
20: Yeah.
19: And that's exactly what we are going to do. If you feel like jumping in, feel free. And yeah, you know, sometimes I can be a little pushy to get people to join in and feel free. But I think it's all for the best. Sometimes you need a little nudge, you know?
0: That's right, man. Caleb Shomo, thank you for being here. Listen, we still got a little bit of time, so we're going to wrap things up with you coming up very, very shortly. Right now, it's From Ashes to New and Die for You. It's Loudwire Nights.

0: 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They're just about a month away from their first ever beach festival, the Lunatic Ball. And they've got some friends that are will be joining them, man, including Hanson. Yes, you heard me right. Hanson from Ashes to New, Bush, Living Color, a few others, man. 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Coming up after this break, I've got the new one from Motionless and White.
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1: 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That means Avatar, that means Limp Bizkit, that means Metallica, inside the loudest stadium in the world, Arrowhead Stadium. 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Yes, it could actually happen. 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While you do that, let's crank up a song. My favorite from 72 seasons. This is Too Far Gone, kicking off Mission Metallica. 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

0: Flower Nights, that is Hero of the Day. Before that, Don't Tread on Me, wrapping up Mission Metallica. 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Coming up after this break, man, the new one from Let Down.
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0: Before the end of this hour, we will hear some new music from Tony Iommi, from Spirit Box, and the latest from Tim Montana. But right now, this is Let Down and Do It for the Love. 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

0: Loudwire Nights, that is Tim Montana and Break Me Down off of his latest studio album, Entire State of Tim Montana, which features some pretty incredible special guests, including Billy Gibbons from ZZ Top, Slash from Guns N' Roses, and Jerry Cantrell from Alice in Chains, man. Yeah, no, I told you, it's pretty badass, man, if you haven't spent time with that record. Change that and add that to your to-do list this week. Coming up after this break, speaking of new music, man, I've got the latest from Spirit Box.
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8: 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I can tell you this, I'm getting a whole lot of requests for the new one from Spirit Box, so I'm very happy to play you the new one from Spirit Box. This is called Morning. Crank it up, man. 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

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Now you do what they told you. 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

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And now you do what they told you. And now you do what they told you.

STP, it's Loudwire Nights. My name is Chuck, and man, I gotta say a huge thank you to Caleb Shomo of Beartooth. 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I will tell you this, coming up on Thursday night this week, here in just a couple of nights, we will be joined by Dexter and the Moon Rocks. We caught up with them at Rocklahoma. We're sharing that exclusive interview on the show for the first time ever on Thursday night. But enough about the future. Let's talk about right here, right now. I've got new music from Papa Roach. This is See You in Hell. It's Loudwire Nights.

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0: 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It's Loudwire Nights. Man, it's always a good time having Sebastian Bach on the show. He joined us just about a couple months ago, talking about Skid Row, talking about Twisted Sister, talking about the Transformers. Yes, man, we talked about all of it. 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That's next.
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0: Here are just a couple of songs. We will play the latest from Evanescence off of their album, Sanctuary. But right now, man, this is one of my favorites. And if you have a volume knob or a volume button, I would just turn it all the way up. This is new music from Dirty Honey. It's called Lights Out.

Evanescence. That one is called Tell Me When You've Had Enough. It's Loudwire Nights. You'll find that on their latest studio album, Sanctuary. My name is Chuck. Coming up before the end of this hour, man, we will hear a cover from Mighty Metallica for the nightcap. But right now, it's Motley Crue. It's Loudwire Nights.

0: Flatwire Nights, that is a perfect circle in Starless. And man, I am so excited for this. We're giving away a trip to Kansas City to see Metallica. It's the M72 World Tour. It is coming back to North America next year. We've got our hands on a whole trip for you to experience it. And there is a pretty cool extra prize connected to this. If you haven't heard about it yet, hang on. I'm going to take a quick break. I'm going to get your nightcap ready to go, which is Metallica tonight, and I'll tell you everything you need.
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0: R.I.P. Yes, rest in peace. But enough about my career. Johnny Rock doing the overnight thing. And Green Day next.
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0: die for you. 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

0: Nails in the coffin. That's Five Finger Death Punch. Or as I like to say, Five Finger Death Punch. Johnny Rock, your animal. Pearl Jam, next.
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Yes, we are

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0: 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Fine again. Why, thank you. Yes, I am. Johnny Rock on the Overnight Show. A bit blurry, if you will. Next. Oh, oh, oh,
1: 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Take the guesswork out of your warning lights with O'Reilly Verisign.

0: Happy feels like, why, being here with you, of course. That's Ninth Key. Johnny Rock doing my thing, and Muse next.
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A Perfect Circle, their latest, Starless. Hey, Weezer just got a horrible review for a concert last weekend. Said their sound was worse than horrible. And that's hard to do. 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

0: There's Autumn Kings, Gone, Gone, Gone. Before that, Three Doors Down, Loser, and Beck started us off, not to be outdone with Loser as well. It's Roker. I promised you some Fozzy, and I've got them coming up.
1: 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But I double check just to make sure.

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7: Mahoney, easily one of the most monstrous things that you do in your relationship is to fart in bed.
8: Dave.
9: Pretty villainous.
8: Nature happens, and you know what?
7: No.
8: The way I look at it.
7: Close your butt.
8: As if that perfect. I had to get up and leave the room, I risk waking her and my baby, so.
7: You've sometimes woken her up with farts before. Just the smell of it.
9: The child.
8: If she had me on a healthier diet, this wouldn't be a problem.
7: Once again, literal gaslighting. So, this is where things could go, because you said that your wife gets so angry at you because she's resting. She's sleeping or close to it, and then you fart and just destroy her peace.
8: And then she will kick me to make sure that she knows that I'm in the doghouse at that point.
7: So this is where it could lead. There's a guy named Anthony Gordon, 32 years old. He was arrested in Florida, charged with domestic battery because him and his 45-year-old girlfriend got into an argument because he was farting in bed. So he farts in bed, and she hits him, and then he grabs her, and then she bites his finger, and then she spits on him, and then he gets arrested because he was choking her.
8: It's like, if you're at that level of hate for your significant other, y'all don't need to be sleeping in the same bed.
9: I feel like those are people who are, like, addicted just to be in an argument. Like, they just only want to be arguing, so this guy's just farting everywhere so that he can start an argument.
7: Well, and he's the younger man. He's 32. She's 45, you know? So she's got, you know, the young buck. You'd think he'd be able to control his bowels a little bit better, you know?
9: No, that's like full fart potential, 32. 32 to 45 is actually, I think, we fart the most.
8: Yeah. Full fart power, yeah. You still have the sphincter control to be able to project.
7: With that in mind, we're going to switch to another story here that also comes to us out of Florida. This 37-year-old woman, her name is Shanetta Wilson. She got arrested after allegedly pulling a knife on a man during an argument. Because they were waiting in line at a convenience store, and I guess she ripped such a loud fart that he called her out on it, and then she pulled a knife on him.
8: Dude, somebody who's willing to just rip ass as loud as they possibly can while standing in line definitely is armed.
9: You're gonna
8: call them out? You think that's going to have any effect on this situation other than to put you in the hopper?
9: You don't think, well, hang on. You've never been like walking through a store and just thinking that you're okay.
7: That's
9: just to
7: different.
9: Go?
7: Standing idly in line.
9: But she didn't know somebody was behind
7: you
9: her.
7: You know, Shanetta.
8: I will tell you this.
9: Shanetta,
7: you stinky bitch.
8: You know when you have the ability to rip a loud one. The loud ones don't come out of nowhere.
9: You've never been shocked by the volume?
8: No, because you know, within the first little release, how that part is going to go.
9: I mean, I don't know the decibels.
7: Sometimes you got to pinch them.
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7: Ukrainian hackers are setting up fake accounts on Tinder and other social dating apps.
9: Nice.
7: To trick the Russian military into giving them their location. 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
7: And the next thing you know,
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9: Do you think you're going to put that in the history books?
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7: He was driving a U-Haul van, and they noticed something strange. 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
9: Ew.
18: That's a lot of cats.
9: And cat pee smells like ammonia.
7: Yeah, so I don't know exactly what was going on, but he got charged with a number of things because of too many cats for a van.
9: I mean, I'd
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9: say
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18: Like seven?
9: In a van?
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3: Audrey, I'm surprised that you didn't seize the opportunity to tell the story about you farting in the grocery store when we were talking about passing gas earlier and just how dangerous it could be.
4: What do you mean? I remember it
3: well. I could tell that story if you don't want to.
5: I don't recall this story.
4: Go ahead, Dave. Tell a tale as old as time that I am not alone in this. I know I'm not.
3: She was walking through a grocery store, decided to rip a big old fart, and didn't think anyone was behind her. And sure enough, lo and behold, there was.
4: There was. Listen, I was so scared.
3: Scared?
4: I was so scared because I didn't know how that person would react. Thankfully, they were one of the youths that just walk around with giant headphones on their heads. And so they didn't hear a thing. Thank God.
3: They didn't hear anything, but did they smell anything?
4: No, okay.
6: So I know this. I think this may be a sign of getting older. Like, I'm way less, you know, like, I could care less, like, if somebody knows that I farted in public.
3: Interesting. See, I'm very much a closet pooper.
6: I get I think people assume I'm the one who, like, even if I don't fart, like, we're on a plane, and there's a smell that starts to emanate, people are going to look around and they're going to assume it's me anyway.
4: But, I mean, looking at the people in this room, if we were on a plane and one of the three of us were the farter, I for sure would think it would be you. Of the three of us.
3: And really, it's Audrey in the grocery store. But don't worry, you're not alone.
4: I do be farting.
7: You know, you're talking about farting in the grocery store. You wouldn't want to go to the grocery store with my brother. We went to get beer one time. He's waiting. We're in the aisle. There's probably half a dozen people. And he just blasts one. Turns to me and goes, "Oh, dude, that's terrible. God, I can't believe you would do that. God, that's nasty." And everybody is staring at me like, "You bastard." Oh, man. Anyway, thanks, guys. Love the show. Later.
6: If you are going to bust ass in a, like, a grocery store, like the cleaning aisle, like, where, like, the scents in there candles with all the laundry detergent and everything, you can, like, I feel like that is cancer. I'm when I walk down one of those aisles.
4: So
3: the best place to fart. Oh, you do?
4: I do have favorite places.
3: Where are your favorite farting places in the grocery store, Audrey?
4: There's stores. I have favorite stores.
6: You can't fart in produce.
4: Oh,
6: you fart,
4: my God,
6: you fart in the produce.
3: I will fight you.
6: I will say
3: there's two places specifically. Like, if you're in a Walmart, if you fart in the produce area, that is vile.
6: You're a straight monster.
3: You also can't fart in, like, the aquarium area because it's too humid.
6: I don't think the aquarium area anymore, Dave.
5: They don't?
6: Nah, man. I think they got rid of that sad
4: side. May I tell you my two favorite places?
3: Please, tell us your favorite farting stores.
4: PetSmart.
3: Pet fart.
4: Yeah. Because it's just, it just already stinks in there.
6: It may help.
4: Dogs already just pooped on the ground. It's fine. PetSmart, number one.
3: Can I guess the other one?
4: Sure.
3: Is it Sephora?
4: No. Oh. There's too many makeup places. There should no.
6: Yeah, she cares about that place.
4: No.
6: White Barn Candle Company, or what's the other one?
4: Bath and Body Works.
6: Yeah.
4: Dude, Bath and Body Works. I'm just letting it rip, brother. You can't catch me.
6: You walk in there.
4: I just got finished with Target. I've already had my 32-ounce
6: 32-ounce coffee.
4: And that's my second stop.
6: You take a deep breath inside of a Bath and Body Works, I feel like you're going to get lightheaded. It's like doing a whip it.
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5: Construction closures on the Furniture Road this morning. Northbound on ramps to I-25 from Comanche to just about south of Montgomery Boulevard are closed off until 6 a.m. this morning. Other than that, your roads are clear from new accidents.
12: If you see an accident, call the Traffic Tracker Hotline 767-9167. I'm Grace Toledo from the 96.3 News Radio KK.
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0: Gabe and Mahoney present Are You Smarter Than a Community College Dropout?
1: Probably not.
2: Gabriella is joining us today to challenge Mahoney and Are You Smarter Than a Community College Dropout? One question for you, Gabriella, before we get going. How far did you get in school?
3: High school and a few community college classes.
2: Excellent.
4: Fellow community college dropout. I like it.
2: All right, so you guys are going to be asked the same six questions today. And Gabriella, you do get one pass. That counts as a correct answer. Feel free to use that whenever you want. Mahoney has just left the studio. He is going to a soundproof space where he cannot hear. I'm not going to give you the right answers until he comes back in and makes his guesses. Here we go with question number one. How long is a fortnight?
3: Oh, shoot. 2 weeks.
2: Question number two. What is the primary ingredient in traditional Japanese sake?
3: Rice.
2: Question number three. What color is a polar bear's skin?
3: I'm going to say black.
2: Question number four is multiple choice. What sport is known as the beautiful game? Is that tennis, baseball, golf, or soccer?
3: Tennis.
2: You are on question number four and you still have a pass. Just tossing that out there. But, stick with tennis if you want.
3: All right, I'll pass.
2: Oh, good use of your pass. What do you know? Question number five. What does the Latin phrase carpe diem mean?
3: The day.
2: And final question for you. What is the capital of Spain?
3: Madrid.
2: All right. We'll see how Mahoney does as he re-enters the room right now. I will say this much. Mahoney and Gabriella did quite well. Let's see, Mahoney. Question number one for you. How long is a fortnight?
4: 14 days.
2: Yeah, 2 weeks. Both of you said 2 weeks. That is correct. Question number two, what is the primary ingredient in traditional Japanese sake?
4: Rice,
2: yeah. Both of you breathed a lot and then got it right.
4: We like to breathe, man. It's part of the process.
2: Question number three, what color is a polar bear's skin?
4: Oh, I don't know if I've ever seen a
2: nude polar bear.
4: Yeah, I stopped subscribing to
2: onlybears.com.
4: Yeah. I'm going to pass.
2: Oh, good use of your pass.
4: Pink?
2: No, it's black, and Gabriella got that right.
5: Their hair is translucent as well. Another fun fact.
2: Question number four, what sport is known as the beautiful game? Is that tennis,
4: soccer,
2: baseball, golf, or soccer? Soccer is correct. Both of you got that right. Gabriella wisely used her pass there. Question number five, What does the Latin phrase carpe diem mean?
4: Seize the day.
2: Seize the day is correct. Both of you got that right. And final question, it all comes down to this. She went 5 for 5 up to this point. You have gone 5 for 5 up to this point. What is the capital of Spain?
5: Must be said with the proper accent.
2: 5 seconds.
4: The capital of Spain is Barcelona.
2: Barcelona is right.
4: Is it Madrid?
2: It's Madrid. Gabriella got that right. Gabriella wins.
4: See, I don't like that Audrey said you had to say it with the proper accent. That's what made me think Barcelona. I feel like this is, that was
5: you would have gotten that,
4: cheating.
5: Huh?
4: I would have. I was going to go with Madrid. I was leaning towards Madrid until you said that.
5: I'm so sorry.
4: Yeah. You ruined my winning streak, Audrey.
5: I did it on purpose.
4: I feel like that's collusion. I feel like I won then. Sorry, no, Gabriella.
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11: It's a smooth ride in both directions if you're traveling from Santa Fe into Bernalillo on I-25 this morning. Traffic's flowing well from Santa Fe through La Bajada, Cochiti, and into Bernalillo. Drivers coming in from Los Lunas towards Albuquerque are also free from trouble spots, with no new crashes or major slowdowns to report. If you see an accident, call the Traffic Tracker Hotline, 767-9167. I'm Grace Toledo from the 96.3 News Radio, KKOB.
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1: If you guys are being totally honest with yourselves, let's say that you're locked up in jail. Do you feel like you have it in you to escape? Because I have a delusion about myself.
2: Absolutely not.
1: That I could get out.
2: I'm just going to...
3: I'm not getting in more trouble. I'm going to get out eventually. I
2: don't
3: commit that kind of a crime. Yeah.
2: Like you said, that's, you know, I don't run in my... I'm free right now. I don't like running. I would be running for the rest of my life. You got, like, I feel like you, like back in the Andy Dufresne days of Shawshank Redemption, you could go to Mexico and get away with it. But no, you can't. Everything's connected.
3: And the walls are too, like, they're not making them out of, like, mud.
2: Well, it's not even that. It's just like, how do you exist on the outside anymore?
3: True. Lots of cameras.
1: So this guy, he's 30 years old. He was in a South Carolina detention center on September the 1st. And sure enough, he managed to escape from his prison cell. And you say that they, you know, they don't make them like they used to. And it's a lot harder to escape from jail. Perhaps not. Video, the security footage, shows him using a pencil to manipulate his cell door lock and open it.
2: That's not a very good lock.
1: What do you mean, a pencil?
3: And then they're going to take pencils away from all of the inmates. Then
1: you can't even do your drawings anymore.
3: You can't even do a drawing. I mean, that is really kind of the fact that they were able to literally jailbreak their door is kind of comical. When was the last time we've been checking those locks, brother?
1: So he unlocked his cell door, and he managed to exit through an unlocked kitchen door. He then climbed a barbed wire fence and escaped, but didn't last for very long. They found him 28 minutes later.
2: Probably bleeding out from the barbed wire.
1: About a mile and a half from the jail. And he allegedly did assault a deputy during his capture. So he wasn't done just yet.
2: Uh-huh.
1: He did, as you mentioned, Mahoney, suffered a lot of cuts from the barbed wire fence because it is, you know, meant to do that. Was treated before he returned to jail. He now faces the additional charges that you were talking about, Audrey, which include unlawful escape and resisting arrest and assaulting a police officer. But officials are now relatively concerned about the exposure of their security vulnerabilities.
2: Now, I mean, when you could just walk out of the prison, essentially.
1: You can pop the lock on your cell door with a pencil and then just walk out. That does seem maybe not quite as secure as it needs to be.
3: Now, I don't know if... like all prisons or jails are like necessarily the same in the United States, but I follow Jail Talk on TikTok.
1: Yeah.
3: Seems like they're having a lot of fun in there in some cases.
1: Which does surprise me that they have so much access to the cell phones and
3: the
1: prison where they're like, you know what, let's start a series on TikTok about, you know, us dancing in the yard.
3: It does seem like there's a better sense of community.
1: Are they still like making a toilet wine and stuff? Is any of that part of Jail Talk? Yeah.
3: Certainly.
1: Huh. I mean, maybe jail's not so bad.
3: That's what I'm saying. Like, what were you escaping from? Did you not make friends very well? Were you getting bullied?
2: You gotta join a gang.
3: Gotta get a group.
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8: Drivers headed west on I-40 this morning. There's an accident at the northbound I-25 ramp. Emergency responders are on scene. And traffic lights are out at Coors Boulevard and the bypass. Treat that intersection as a four-way stop. If you see an accident, call the traffic tracker hotline 767-9167. I'm Grace Toledo from the 96.3 News Radio.
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1: on David Mahoney.
2: Resident Evil did gangbusters at the box office this weekend. Resident Evil was originally a video game.
3: Oh, yeah.
2: That came out how long ago?
3: Almost 26? 30 years ago. Yeah. I mean, it was when I was in high school. So wow. Resident Evil 1 on the PlayStation, the original PlayStation.
2: The fact that, all these years later, it's still such powerful IP where it did $60 million at the box office this weekend.
4: So there's a new Resident Evil?
2: Yeah. Just came out.
3: Mila Jokovic.
4: Yeah, she was in the 2000s. I remember seeing that movie and just being absolutely scared for my life.
2: Mm-hmm.
4: Super spooky. So I'm assuming this one, same sort of thriller aspect because...
2: Yeah, it's Resident Evil. Go
4: Resident
2: figure.
4: Resident Evil, super spooky, scary.
2: But yes, $60 million at the box office this weekend. Huge stuff.
4: Dang.
2: So some sad news. Obviously, we've had the passing of a couple of people as of late. You know, Presley Gerber, Cindy Crawford's son, we were talking about earlier this week. They just revealed that it was fentanyl that caused the death of Hayden Panettiere. But Chad Gilbert, lesser known, but he was the founding guitarist of Newfound Glory, which, we all appreciated back in the day, has passed away at 45 years old. He died peacefully in his sleep, surrounded by loved ones. He had been battling cancer for quite some time. Man, 45 years old is just
3: terrible.
2: Way too young. He's got a young daughter and everything else. So really, really sad news about Chad Gilbert passing away.
4: Ugh, horrific.
2: Unbelievably, the show Below Deck is coming back for a 13th season.
3: Yeah, people love that show.
2: How much stuff can happen below deck?
4: A lot.
2: 13 seasons worth. I guess this one is in Phuket, Thailand, and it's making the first return to Thailand since 2019. So they have done one there before, but it's been 6 or 7 years. And I don't watch the show, but I hear people talk about it all of the time. Like you guys said, very popular.
4: Yeah. I mean, I've never seen a single episode for there to be 13 seasons. I've really ignored it for quite some time. But people who like reality TV just buy all into all of the Bravo stuff.
3: Bossy Rossi is a reality TV junkie. Have you had a chance to watch Below Deck?
5: I have not watched Below Deck.
4: So we're all evading all 13 seasons.
2: Yes.
3: I've watched a couple episodes. But the problem is my wife, she doesn't like shows about like people who are working. She wants just the rich people.
2: I don't want to see the servants.
3: Like, this is realistic. Like this is something we could do. We want aspirational.
2: Yeah. Something else that I have never watched any of, but clearly there's a market for it. Hallmark just announced 34 new Christmas movies.
3: You don't watch Hallmark movies with your kids around Christmas or your wife?
2: No, you do?
3: Yes, man, cheesy. They're so cheesy and bad. It feels like it's become a holiday tradition.
4: No, not for me. I'm watching Home Alone on repeat.
2: Yeah, Home Alone.
4: Fat Tim Allen.
2: Yes, like those are the classics, man.
4: Yeah, but it's just because whenever bad acting's so bad, it makes me angry. So that's the only reason why
2: this is insulting to me.
4: You got this job, I could have gotten this job. You don't even know your lines.
3: There was a Hallmark Christmas movie about a radio show a couple of years ago, too.
4: And we didn't get invited.
2: Oh, no.
4: See?
2: Yeah, how did we not star in that?
3: We're too ugly. That's why.
0: This is Dave and Mahoney. 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
7: Drivers headed west on I-40 this morning. There's an accident at the northbound I-25 ramp. Emergency responders are on scene. And traffic lights are out at Coors Boulevard and the bypass. Treat that intersection as a four-way stop.
8: If you see an accident, call the traffic tracker hotline 767-9167. I'm Grace Toledo from the 96.3 News Radio.
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3: Mahoney, after I play you this shocking story that involves crop dusting and Kenny Rogers, I would like to request that you tell your story about crop dusting Jake the Snake Roberts.
4: Jake the Snake Roberts, famous WWF / WWE wrestler. Uh-huh. And yeah, I think I almost put him into retirement that day.
3: Well, listen to this. Audrey was talking about being, you know, at different stores and crop dusting people. And that got this response.
5: Yeah, I heard you guys talking about people getting in fights over farting in bed and stuff like that. I brought back to mind many years ago, back in 1975, when my first wife and I first got married. We went to Lake Tahoe on our honeymoon, and we were standing in line in a casino to go see Kenny Rogers live. And they had the aisle, the line crossing an aisle that they didn't want blocked, so they had a guy there making sure that you only went across one at a time. And we stood there at the head of that line before we crossed, and I dropped an air turd that would rival any mace or bear spray that ever was made. And just as I was crossing the aisle and I got to the other side, I was chuckling, and my new bride said, "What are you laughing about?" And I said, "Give it a minute." And about 30 seconds later, we heard some woman on the other side of the aisle go, "Oh my God." And I started laughing out loud, and my wife said, "What did you do?" And all of a sudden it hit her too. So we were both laughing. I just thought I'd share that. I know.
6: Message deleted.
4: And you wonder why that marriage didn't work out.
3: On the honeymoon, nonetheless, at a Kenny Rogers show.
4: The gambler? I mean,
3: come on.
4: And you know what we say, Dave. You bet on a fart, you're always going to lose.
3: Not this time.
4: Not this time, though,
3: but
4: apparently.
3: Your fart you didn't necessarily lose on. I think the loser in your story is Jake the Snake Roberts. So explain to everyone what happened.
4: So last time I was on like a fitness kick, you know, this is like 6-7 years ago.
7: Way, way, way, way longer ago.
4: It was COVID. It was like 2020.
7: You cropped him during COVID?
4: Yeah.
3: Are you?
4: That was the only thing.
7: No.
4: Because it was short.
7: This is the story before me.
3: This is when you were getting ready. Because we had that fight.
4: Okay.
3: So we were training for the fight. So that was like 2017, 2018.
4: I was on this is one of the many times I've lost like 50 or 60 pounds on a fitness journey. And
3: But of course, you know, you were on this fitness journey, so you'd enrolled at Planet Fitness.
4: That's right. Yeah. You know, there was one right near the radio station used to be at. And so I was eating a lot of lentils. How did you say it?
7: Lentils.
4: I was eating a lot of those and a lot of like just protein at the time to try to like lose weight. I was eating pretty healthy for the most part, but those things always make me gassy, and especially after a day of doing the show and not having eaten anything that morning. Mm-hmm. So I go to this Planet Fitness. I'm there, and I'm doing my my power walking as I do, you know, six incline at 4.5 miles per hour.
3: Nice.
4: Your boy was getting his hustle on, and out of the corner of my eye, I see WWF legend Jake the Snake Roberts.
7: Out of Planet Fitness. That's what you could afford those days.
4: He was he was living temporarily at apartments nearby.
7: Oh, okay.
4: And this was before he kind of had a comeback, and he was still kind of in not the best shape he is now. But I'm a huge fan of Jake the Snake Roberts. Literally one of my favorite wrestlers as a kid.
3: Grew up watching him, yeah.
4: Like, I see him, and I see him walking, and, like, I get so excited that I see Jake the Snake Roberts that my stomach just starts to bubble and turns over, and I unleash, similar to what this gentleman did, just a
6: holy hell,
4: a toxic gas throughout Planet Fitness. I'm surprised the lunk alarm did not go off. And right as this happens, Jake the Snake walks right behind me, right through it, and the look on his face, just pure disappointment of just sadness and like just making like, what am I doing here?
6: Do you think
4: what are the choices that I'm making with my life?
3: Was rock bottom. He's like, I already had to sign up for a Planet Fitness while I'm living temporarily.
4: He turned his life around after that.
3: That was it. You saved his life.
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11: Drivers headed south on I-25, there's an accident reported just south of Osuna, slowing traffic down with emergency responders on scene. Also, traffic lights are out at Coors Boulevard and the bypass. Treat that intersection as a four-way stop. If you see an accident, call the traffic tracker hotline 767-9167. I'm Grace Toledo from the 96.3 News Radio KK.
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3: 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But have you ever seen the movie Zootopia?
6: Yes.
3: The sloth?
6: You think it's a good idea for us to be talking all this trash on the DMV right before you may have to go?
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6: You know you can pay somebody to wait in line.
3: Like how much?
6: Several hundred dollars.
3: I mean, at this point, I'll pretty much give somebody a kidney if you go wait at the DMV.
6: Oh, I thought you were going to say a kid.
3: Or a kid. Yeah, I got more kids than kidneys.
2: The Dave and Mahoney Show. It's Dave and Mahoney.
0: Yeah. I want to know who the first dude who was out here who was like,
1: I'm going to try this.
0: How do we figure this stuff out? Like, you know what we're going to do? We're going to do some weird things to this cow to get milk, and then we're going to let it sit there and curdle.
1: Grab that cow's boobie, and let's see what happens.
0: And then we're going to let that weird stuff on
1: the
0: top.
1: Let's give it to the baby first. What's wrong with us?
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1: We want to know your family secrets.
2: Shane is joining us today with a family secret. What's going on, Shane?
3: Oh, not much. Just calling it with my secret.
2: Okay, what happened?
3: Well, I have multiple bank robbers in my family. One was my grandma, one was a cousin, and one was my grandma's great-grandpa. They're all getaway drivers. So I used to go visit her in prison, and then when she got out of prison, she kidnapped me and brought me to here to Arizona.
4: Whoa!
2: Whoa! Whoa! Okay, so where were your parents in all of this? How was she able to kidnap you? Did they not have any inkling that after you spent time visiting grandma and jail, she may be onto something?
3: I don't know. I just remember I was walking home from school and my grandma drove up and took me.
5: Were you living with your dad at the time? Is that what was going on?
3: I was living with my dad.
2: And how old were you?
3: Maybe first grade.
2: Oh, so you were young. Wow.
3: Yeah.
2: Okay, so your grandma is kind of a career criminal? Is that what you're saying? I mean, if she came from a line of people that were robbing banks before her, no?
3: That was the last thing she ever did.
2: I see. And how long?
4: Prolific final act.
2: Do you remember how long she was in jail for?
3: No, because when I went to see her, I was still like a baby.
2: Right.
5: Okay, yeah. So only a couple of years, though, because if first grade, you're probably like, what, 6, 7 years old?
2: Yeah.
5: Right around there. And, you know, if you would see her when you were a baby. So she probably did 5 years.
2: So you were young when all of this was happening. Do you have any idea why your dad had custody to begin with and your grandma had to kidnap you?
3: My mom was 15.
2: Oh.
3: Yeah.
2: Oh.
5: Oh.
2: Oh, my.
5: So, okay. Yeah.
2: Okay, so you get kidnapped. You're living with grandma and mom now. How was that relationship as you were growing up? I mean, did dad ever re-enter the picture?
3: Yes. When I was like 35 or something.
2: Oh, that long?
5: Years later.
2: Like 30 years later almost?
5: Did he find you or did you find him all those years later?
3: It was a long story. I had an ex who had a dad that lived in the same state as him. He contacted her. They contacted me. It was a long little thing.
5: Were you happy to reunite, or was this kind of like one of those, like, this is just really weird?
3: It was a good time.
2: But did he tell you whether or not he ever was, like, looking for you, or were you just in the wind? Like, was he vanished
5: on the way
2: street?
5: Home from school?
2: Yeah.
3: I don't know. I mean, we talk. We still talk. But, no, it wasn't like he was looking for me.
2: Wow. And so, how was your relationship with your mom and grandma growing up?
3: Oh, great. It was great.
2: So they cared for you quite a bit, and they just thought, well, listen, I've already robbed a bank. Kidnapping someone's not that big of a deal.
4: But this also feels like this was an act of love.
2: Right, yeah.
4: You know, like we say kidnapping, but I feel like it was like a kidnapping, yes.
2: In the eyes of the law, technically, it's kidnapping.
4: This also feels like this was an act of love.
5: Yeah, I know. I know some people who've like were taken from their parents and never returned, you know, by the other parent because the other parent clearly didn't want them. Yeah. And, you know, technically that's kidnapping as well.
2: Wow. Shane, what a story, man. Thanks for sharing it with us today.
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11: Slowdowns continue on the interchange from a westbound accident on I-40 approaching the University Boulevard exit, also slowing eastbound traffic down for drivers headed north on I-25 coming from eastbound I-40. Also on Wyoming Boulevard, expect south and eastbound congestion from a crash at the San Antonio Drive intersection.
12: 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I'm Grace Toledo from the 96.3 News Radio KKOB.
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24: Hope to see you soon.

0: So his band is actually pretty good behind
1: it. I think it's just, I don't think he sounds bad. He sounds like William Shatner. It's just the levels are off.
0: No. Because I watched a number of these videos. Like, his timing is off. He's missing every single cue. He doesn't know the words, really.
2: And I just think that was a bad audio rip. I mean, there is, he was loud.
1: Well, I would like to, I mean, I don't know. It's hard for me to judge, considering that's the first thing I heard.
0: I watched a number of them. He was not great. But he's doing like a little mini tour. Like, he's stopping in a bunch of cities in the Midwest.
1: Do you not remember him doing Elton John's Rocket Man?
0: I do.
1: Yeah, and I remember, and it's very much in that similar vein of that.
0: He also did like a Christmas album, didn't he?
1: He's done everything.
2: Uh-huh. Is he a musician?
0: No.
1: He's William Shatner.
2: But what?
0: Just does William Shatner
1: stuff.
0: Yeah, on top of other things. So it can be Christmas music or Metallica.
2: Just go back to Twilight Zone.
0: I don't know. I like that he's still trying new stuff. 95.
1: Was he in Twilight Zone?
2: Yeah. Like one episode. But yes. I mean, many people were just one and done's.
0: You didn't pull Star Trek as the reference for William Shatner.
2: I mean, if we're going back to weird things that he's done.
0: I guess, yeah, Twilight Zone.
2: Star Trek was like the most normal part of his career. That's why I did that. It wasn't like, I mean, of course I know him from Star Trek. But, I mean, I don't know him from his singing, and I'm not sure anybody else ever will or should.
1: I don't know, man.
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9: A look at traffic this morning with several accidents. Westbound I-40 has a crash cleanup at I-25. That's blocking the right lane. We've also got a westbound accident at the Pennsylvania overpass on I-40, slowing traffic down. A disabled vehicle westbound on I-40 just west of the Cardinwell exit. On 12th Street, there's a crash at the westbound I-40 Furnace Road. Also west on I-40, we've got a crash approaching the Huantabo Boulevard exit.
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1: Mike is joining us today with a comment on Bill Shatner's new career at 95 years old. What's going on, man?
2: Well, I just want to say that, you know, we as a society let him get away with Rocket Man back in the 70s.
1: Yeah.
2: And so a lot of this is on us.
1: We also let him get away with the Christmas album.
3: You're to blame.
1: It's our fault.
3: There should be shame in every generation, and you guys missed that for him.
1: So somebody needs to get in a time capsule, go back 50 years and be like,
3: shame the Shat.
1: Stop.
3: Hashtag shame bring the Shat.
2: But you know, I wouldn't have it any other way, because he's Shatner doing Shatner stuff.
1: And you know what? To his credit, he is always just William Shatner doing his own thing.
3: No, man, I don't care if you're 96. Hashtag shame the Shat.
2: And you know, I mean, I hope at 95, 96, first of all, I'm still alive.
1: Yeah,
3: right. Well, of course, yeah. I mean, that's about like all we can hope for.
1: And doing stuff that's able to be criticized by other people. You know, he's still trying, exactly. Man. I love it.
2: And he's in on it. You know, he's got to be. He did a whole blues album, and recently I decided I had lived, you know, I needed to pay for some things in my life, so I listened to the whole thing.
1: You needed to pay for some things?
3: He said I needed to be punished.
1: Like your penance?
2: Yeah.
1: Forgive me, Father, for I have sinned. I shall listen to this whole album front to back.
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8: A look at traffic this morning with several accidents. Westbound I-40 has a crash cleanup at I-25. That's blocking the right lane. We've also got a westbound accident at the Pennsylvania overpass on I-40, slowing traffic down. A disabled vehicle westbound on I-40 just west of the Cardinwell exit. On 12th Street, there's a crash at the westbound I-40 Furnace Road. Also west on I-40, we've got a crash approaching the Huantabo Boulevard exit.
9: 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I'm Grace Toledo from the 96.3 News Radio KKOB.
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12: A Better Life with Dr. Sanjay Gupta.
13: If you've ever tried meditation and given up because your mind wouldn't stop wandering, this one is for you. New research suggests that if you can hang in there for just a few minutes, real changes do start happening in your brain. Scientists at Harvard hooked people up to brain monitors while they meditated, and within about 2 minutes, they saw brain waves shift toward a state of calm, focused alertness, with the effect peaking around the 7 minute mark. Now here's the encouraging part. One of the researchers said around that seventh minute, if you just keep gently returning to your breath, the focus starts to happen on its own. The two most common excuses, I don't have time, or I can't quiet my mind, might not hold up anymore. So if you're just starting out meditation, maybe try a free guided one and then give it a few weeks to become a real habit. I'm Dr. Sanjay Gupta, helping you live a better life.
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0: Blindfold, Wage War, New Rock, also Evanescence. Congratulations to China's Lian Yuinja. Recently set the world's record for solving a Rubik's Cube. She averages 4.5 seconds. That's her average. She solves the Rubik's Cube in an average of 4.5 seconds. She has done it in 3.5, which I believe is the record, and it's crazy to watch her do it. And oh, by the way, what's even more impressive, I think, anyhow, she's six. Yeah. Lian Yuinja, who now holds the women's world record for solving a Rubik's Cube in 3.5 seconds, is 6 years old. And before you say no way, yes way, there's video of it. It's impressive. Google it.
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13: I know so many people, their wives have gone into their porn, or they've watched porn together,
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0: Bill Murray in A Day to Remember, Always Let You Down, New Rock, Incubus as well. I know you want to know about the new Incubus album. I do too. Unfortunately, I have nothing. What I do know is that the Rays have won the AL East. They played a doubleheader with the Yankees yesterday. They dropped game one. They won game two, and by doing so, clinched the AL East.
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come down courtesy of Bush, who on the 25th, also known as Friday, the day after tomorrow, we're going to release the 15th anniversary edition of the Sea of Memories album. Chevelle, up after Shinedown.

0: I Know Evil, Fozzie. We're going to play the Massachusetts State Fair tomorrow, one of a handful of dates they have between now and the end of the year. And they list these as odds and sods on their website. And it is kind of an odd, I don't know, an odd collection of dates. Massachusetts State Fair tomorrow. They've got a Ravens, what they're calling a tailgoat party in a couple of weeks. There's a rock and wrestling rager at Sea Cruise coming up in November. They're going to play that as well as a one-off show.
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7: It's called taste. Get some. Get some.

0: See You in Hell, courtesy of Papa Roach. Those who have to use an ejection seat, which I know looks cool in the movies and looks like it would be fun, it's not. You get busted up when you have to use an ejection seat out of a plane. But those who have used an ejection seat, especially the Martin Baker ejection seat, since 1957, the 7,800 who have had to use one have received their own number in the Martin Baker tie club, a tie, a certificate, a patch, a pin, and again, a place forever in the Martin Baker tie club for using the Martin Baker ejection seat.
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0: Foo Fighters window, also live. 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

0: Trelleborg, which is Sweden, by the way. I say that as if I knew that. I didn't until moments ago. I first saw Trelleborg, and I was like, where the hell is Trelleborg? Oh, it's Sweden. Yeah, Imminence, Crestfallen, New Rock, Blink-182 as well. That's going to do it for me, Chris Hatton. I am going to bounce. Enjoy the rest of your Wednesday. I will talk to you tomorrow.
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Butthole Surfers. I never knew if it was like Butthole Surfers or Butthole Surfers. I don't know where you're supposed to pronounce it exactly. Hello, I'm Darby. How are you? I am fine. 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

0: A Perfect Circle with Starless. I have Linkin Park. I have Rob Zombie. Still that letdown coming up.
1: Hey, Albuquerque. 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

What is up, Albuquerque, New Mexico? It is DC. We're just after 2 o'clock on Wednesday, September 23rd, 2026. Fall just crept in overnight. It's nice and cool, been raining. I absolutely love that. That last song is Black by Pearl Jam. Did you know they actually refused to release that song as a single originally? This is back in 92. Epic Records begged the band to release Black as an official single, but the band refused, saying it was too personal. Very interesting. Excellent song. That is Black from Pearl Jam. Got a huge day for you. I will be getting people registered all day long. Just listen for those keywords and make sure to text the line 505-767-9145 when you hear it. Right now it's Autumn Kings on 94.5 The Power.

0: Sum 41 on the pit, it's DC. It's got a big night of reality TV ahead of us. One of the nice little treats we have is a brand new show on Netflix called Wonka's Golden Ticket. It's a reality competition series that premiered today. The premise basically is that there's 12 pairs of contestants stepping inside the massive recreation of the chocolate factory where they compete in a series of candy-colored and physical mental challenges. It was inspired by Dahl's original book and the 71 film, but this is interesting. An AI-recreated version of Gene Wilder is the narrator, and it will be guiding the players through the factory. So that'll be pretty interesting. It's a 9-episode unscripted series produced by Eureka Productions. So we will see how it goes. I know I will dial in. So we will see how it goes. If I bring it up again, you'll know I liked it. But I do expect a lot. They say it might even be a little bit like Squid Game, and you know I loved that one. I will keep you updated. No spoilers, though, so we'll wait until next week, where we can really dive into the Golden Ticket. I'm going to go take a quick break. When we get back, it's your sports update. Don't go anywhere. It's DC on the pit.
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0: I'm Jeff Symbieta with your Sports Animal Short, brought to you by Sandia Resort and Casino. What a difference a day makes. Yesterday, the New York Giants thought Jackson Dart had avoided a season-ending injury. Now it looks like their quarterback might be out for the rest of the season after tests showed that the knee injury is more severe than initially anticipated. That's being reported in multiple places. Dart suffered the injury in the opening possession of the Monday night loss to the Rams. Jameis Winston will start at quarterback for the Giants this week. Meanwhile, the Bears, Tyson Bagent, their backup, has been diagnosed with a concussion. He's now in protocol. Starter Caleb Williams is week-to-week with a hamstring injury, so they may go to number three. Case Keenum may start for the Bears this weekend. And the Dodgers, Shohei Ohtani, will return to the lineup tonight. He's been on the injured list since September 8th with a right bicep and left knee injury. Of course, the season ends this weekend. Playoffs start next week, so getting Shohei is back, and that's a big deal for the Dodgers. And don't forget, Lobos and Aggies football in Las Cruces coming up on Saturday. 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Want more? 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I'm Jeff Symbieta.
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0: 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Five Finger Death Punch and Eva Under Fire are at First Financial Credit Union Amphitheater, but there is one catch. 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Eva Under Fire doing an acoustic set for the pit crew. 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

94.5 The Pit. That was The Land of Milk and Honey. You know, Bush kind of played in the future today or last night or however you want to look at it. You see, they are on tour right now with Shinedown, and they played on the 23rd of September in New Zealand. The problem, though, is that right now, our 23rd is like 9 a.m., their 24th. So whatever, it's a bit of a head game, but the fact is Bush and Shinedown have tore it up in New Zealand just a few hours ago. We'll keep an eye on that tour because that actually sounds like a really good time, but sometimes when they do these overseas venues, they go over the top. So I'll keep an eye out, see if they have any announcements or if they release any of the footage, because it sure sounded like a good one in New Zealand. Right now, I've got Jet on 94.5 The Pit.

0: DC on the Pit, that's From Ashes to New. And tonight, we are down to the final episodes of Big Brother. You know, that's one of my summer favorites. So who have you got? I love Devin's because I love Survivor as well, which premieres season 51 this evening. But I just don't know how he makes it work. I think they end up targeting Dee because she is a strong social and physical player. I think Drew will end up sliding through because he's a good shield. But other than that, I have no idea who actually wins this thing. I mean, it to me feels like it's a little bit up in the air. We'll see. I guess I am an old Survivor homer, but that's okay. I do actually see a way that anyone could go in and win this thing. So we'll see what happens tonight on Big Brother, and we'll get to meet the new cast of Survivor. We'll talk about that a little more later this week, but again, no spoilers. So we're going to have to sort that one out. Coming up on the Pit, I've got Three Doors Down and Alice in Chains, so don't go anywhere. It's DC on 94.5 The Pit.
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3: And as we take a look at traffic right now, you're going to see some slowdowns, I-25, both directions near the construction zone. Traffic also moving a bit slow right now, westbound on I-40 as you approach the interchange. Paseo, Alameda, Montaño, those river crossings are all moving up to speed right now.
4: See an accident? Call the Traffic Tracker hotline at 505-767-9167. I'm Michael Carlisle from the 96.3 News Radio KKOB Traffic Center.
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18: Well, traffic right now, you've got those slowdowns, I-25, as you approach the construction zone. Be sure to watch your speed in both directions there. Headed west on I-40 near the interchange, you'll start to see slowdowns. Those are going to last until Coors. Westbound on Paseo near 2nd Street, traffic's moving slow through that area.
19: See an accident? Call the Traffic Tracker hotline at 505-767-9167. I'm Michael Carlisle from the 96.3 News Radio KKOB Traffic Center.
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0: From the KKOB Newsroom, I'm Natasha Leba. Flooding across the Navajo Nation has forced evacuations in several New Mexico communities, including Shiprock, Tehachapi, and Newcomb. New Mexico's green chili harvest is down this year with extreme heat and crop damage, causing shortages and many vendors selling out early. And a Rio Rancho man accused of destroying three license plate cameras walked out of his court hearing after challenging the court's authority, prompting a judge to issue a bench warrant and consider whether he can represent himself. I'm Natasha Leva, 96.3 News Radio, KKOB, and this was your Pit News Update.
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Shinedown and Bush are right now over in New Zealand. 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For what, you might ask? How about Shinedown's Lunatic Ball? 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
4: Well, you've got those slowdowns affecting both directions of I-25 as you approach the construction zone. Headed west on I-40 near the interchange, you start to see slowdowns. Those slowdowns last until Coors. Congestion on westbound Alameda starting around 2nd Street, headed west on Paseo between Jefferson and the river. Traffic's moving slow through there. You're also going to see a crash cleanup southbound on Coors near Paseo. You've got backups starting back around Irving with that. See an accident? Call the Traffic Tracker Hotline at 505-767.

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0: might remember, about 2.5 weeks ago, Wage War announced their upcoming studio album called Landfall. They're going to release that digitally on the 9th of October, so that's coming up soon. But also remember, they're kicking off their tour October 25th, and they make a stop right here in Albuquerque on the 2nd of November. They take the stage over at Revel Entertainment Center. Go to revelabq.com for tickets to that. Wage War right here in the 505. 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Coming up, I've got Soundgarden and Creed, so don't go anywhere. It's DC on the Pit.
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5: Well, as we take a look at traffic right now, things moving slow westbound on I-40. Those slowdowns are going to start back around San Mateo. They last until Coors. I-25, you've got quite a bit of slowdowns in both directions. The closer you get to the construction zone, you're going to want to be patient going through there. Traffic continues to move slow this afternoon westbound on Paseo between I-25 and the river. You've also got congestion headed west on Alameda as you approach 2nd Street.
6: See an accident? Call the Traffic Tracker hotline at 505-767-9167. I'm Michael Carlisle from the 96.3 News Radio.
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0: from ABC News Tech Trends. Xbox is laying off 268 people as part of a larger reset effort announced earlier this year. As part of the consolidation, it's also merging the Turn 10 and Playground Games development studios together. Those are the teams in charge of building the Fable and Forza franchises. Anthropic is launching the latest version of its Opus artificial intelligence model. Opus 5.5, according to the tech company, is Anthropic's best performing model on its internal alignment test, which measures how likely it is for an AI model to engage in risky or dangerous behaviors. It's Anthropic's first big launch since the company's CEO, Dario Amodei, announced plans to slow down the pace of AI development in the wake of a series of hacking incidents. OpenAI CEO Sam Altman signaled his support for Amodei's plan as well. Yesterday, that company also launched the latest versions of its two smaller models called Sol and Luna. With Tech Trends, I'm Mike Dubusky, ABC News.
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2: As the heavy rain and showers and thunderstorms work east this evening, it's just a slight chance of showers through the overnight. Watch for patchy dense fog. 56 Albuquerque's low, Santa Fe's low 51. Thursday trending a little milder. Still a chance at scattered showers and thunderstorms, though. High 74 Albuquerque, 68 Santa Fe. This is your forecast from KOAT Action 7 News. I'm meteorologist Eric Rain.
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4: Traffic right now, you have those slowdowns. Headed west on I-40, starting right around San Mateo, and they're going to last until Coors. I-25, both directions, the closer you get to the construction zone, the more slowdowns you see there. We've got that congestion on Alameda westbound near 2nd Street, headed west on Paseo between I-25 and the river. Traffic's moving slow there. You've also got congestion westbound on Montaño near Rio Grande.
5: See an accident? Call the Traffic Tracker hotline at 505-767-9167. I'm Michael Carlisle from the 96.3 News Radio KKOB Traffic Center.
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All right, Albuquerque, let's get fired up. It's past 5 o'clock on Wednesday, September 23rd. That was Godsmack. This is DC. The Night of the Living cover bands is coming up quick over at Launchpad. We're going to have some people from that event on the show coming up next week. I'll keep you informed on that because that is an excellent event hosted right here downtown Albuquerque at Launchpad. This next band was actually at Launchpad about a week and a half ago. It's Never Tell Last Breath on 94.5 The Pit.

0: you gotta love that one. It's Smooth Criminal, Alien Ant Farm with the Michael Jackson cover on the pit. It is September 23rd, 2026. If today is your birthday, happy birthday. Happy birthday to you. Make it a great one. You share a birthday with the person that played one of my absolute favorite characters on sitcom history. I'll let you think about who that might be, and when I get back, I'm going to have a nice little montage of some of that person's best work. Think about it, and we will listen when I get back. Coming up, I've got Allison Chains. Don't go anywhere. It's DC on the pit.
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2: 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This is insane.
1: I don't know how to handle
2: it. 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

0: Bill Murray is a funny guy, and the band will be at Revel this Friday. 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RevelABQ.com. So have you figured it out? If not, I'll let you know. September 23rd, today, is the actor that played one of my absolute favorites, George Costanza. The actor's name is Jason Alexander. He is 67 today, and in honor of that, here's a little best of George Costanza on 94.5 The Pit.
1: Are you crazy?
2: Oh, no, thanks. I can't drink coffee late at night. It keeps me up.
1: Come and listen to the idiot. I couldn't remember it all.
3: Do you hear yourself?
1: Oh, hey, how so?
2: I know less about women than anyone in the world.
1: You know, I know what you were trying to do.
2: I love you. I want details, and I want them right now.
1: I was in the pool!
4: And if you think I'm kidding, just try me.
1: I'll tell you how so. I'm not treating you to lunch anymore! I'm out, baby! I'm out!
4: It's amazing.
1: It's funny.
5: It's not a lie, if you believe it.
1: I'm gonna need some water here.
4: No.
5: Nobody does it better than me.
2: I don't think I'm special. 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
11: And as we take a look at traffic right now, westbound on I-40 approaching Carlisle, you start to see slowdowns. Those slowdowns are going to last until Coors. We're still seeing quite a bit of slow-moving traffic both directions of I-25. The closer you get to the construction zone, you've got crash cleanup westbound on Paseo near Jefferson. That's affecting your right lane, and that's going to add to your slowdowns in that area this afternoon. Also headed west on Alameda near 2nd Street. Traffic's moving slow there. A little north of the city, I-25 northbound near the Santo Domingo exit. You've got a crash there. You will see backups in that area. See an accident? Call the Traffic Tracker hotline at 505-767-9167. I'm Michael Carlisle from the 96.3 News Radio KKOB Traffic.
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6: As the heavy rain and showers and thunderstorms work east this evening, it's just a slight chance of showers through the overnight. Watch for patchy dense fog. 56 Albuquerque's low, Santa Fe's low 51. Thursday trending a little milder. Still a chance at scattered showers and thunderstorms, though. High 74 Albuquerque, 68 Santa Fe. This is your forecast from KOAT Action 7 News. I'm meteorologist Eric Rain.
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8: Well, traffic right now. Westbound on I-40 as you approach Carlisle, you see slowdowns. Those slowdowns last until Coors. Meanwhile, headed east on I-40 between the interchange and San Mateo, you've got slowdowns in that area as well. Both directions of I-25 near the construction zone, traffic continues to move slow. Congestion continuing right now. Westbound on Paseo between I-25 and the river. You've also got slowdowns headed west on Alameda as you approach 2nd Street. Those are going to last until Coors. Westbound Montaño near Rio Grande, you've got congestion in that area also. See an accident? Call the Traffic Tracker hotline at 505-767-9167. I'm Michael Carlisle from the 96.3 News Radio KKOB Traffic Center.
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